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I'm coming now, I'm coming to reward them. First, take Manhattan.

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But I could give it all to you now if only you could ask. 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

lantern in the tower. Wee wake you with a candlestick, still lighting songs in the wee hours on Hallett Street. 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The ghost of Dirty Dick is still in search of Little Nell. It's what it is. 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

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Becky's got her top off, but

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1: Come to poor boy, my story is seldom told. I have squandered my resistance for a pocket full of humble such promises.

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4: 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I came in from the wilderness, a creature void form. 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Everything up to that point had been left unresolved. 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

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I took too much for granted, I got my signals crossed. 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

0: 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In Dachau, Martin Niemöller suffered for his complicity. 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

0: 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In Dachau, Martin Niemöller suffered for his complicity. 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

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First, we take Manhattan. Then we take Berlin.